And when they arrive, they say they can't interfere with domestic affairs between a man and his wife. And as they walk out the door, the tears well up in her eyes.

I'm here to keep the peace. Will the crowd disperse? I think we all could use some sleep.

Sometimes on a legendary night, like the closing of the garage, when the crowd is calling down the spirits, listen, and you will hear the footsteps of all the houses that will

0: 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Dall'Italia il nuovo dei Camera Soul, The Best Part of My Heart.
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0: 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If you feel like dancing. 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It's all yours, apparently.
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Oh my God. 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And I detest all my sins because of thy just punishment. But most of all, because I have offended thee, oh my God. Who art all good and deserving of all my love. I firmly resolve with the help of thy grace to confess my sins, to do penance, to amend my life, and to avoid the temptation.

0: like I knew you would, and deserving of all my love. I reserve. I reserve. I resolve. I have a reservation. I have a reservation.
1: What do you mean it's not in the computer?